0: Yo, this is Hilo.
1: Hey, this is Frankie Risardo.
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6: Time flies when you're having fun dancing the time away here with us in Dance Department for the next few hours. I'm with you with the very best in dance music. I'm Armin van Buuren, and if you're usually standing at a festival around this time, you know exactly what time it is. Not because you're checking the time on your watch, but because the real peak time sets have just begun. We're taking up things to another level here in Dance Department. Hour number two, brand new music, fresh remixes, and the new one from Adam 10, I Never Knew.

He's worked with Fred Again and Underworld, now has his own night in Ibiza in Amnesia this summer, and he'll be playing in the Netherlands only once this year at the Awakenings Festival. I'm talking about Ketama. You just heard his new track, Comes and Goes. I'm Armin van Buuren. If you're a regular listener to this show, you know that every week we reveal the Worldwide Warning, a track the entire Dance Apartment team believes it's the strongest new release of the moment.

is in Munich this weekend. And I see a lot of messages incoming from people heading to a festival. Have fun, everyone. Some amazing sets from Fischer, Boris Brescia, Miss Monique and Nova, amongst others. Let's dance together. Turn it up for this new version of Marco V's classic Gods, done by Mr. Sid and Mark.

you went to festivals past few weeks, you've probably heard this one. Wave by Dutch producer Hidde van Wey. You heard it here in Dance Department. Just received a lovely DM message via our Instagram at Dance Department Official. Tim and Izzy wrote to say that just become parents for the first time this week and are now enjoying their first weekend as a family of three, including the first time hearing Dance Department with the little one. What an honor! Means a lot, and congratulations, of course.

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1: These two actually met while working in the same sneaker store. And there was an instant connection. They both loved the same music and the same parties. So it didn't take long before the idea came up to start making music together. And this became their very first record. At one point, it even looked like Sunnery James was heading for a football career when he played at the Ajax youth team and did a trial at Chelsea in the UK. But unfortunately, an ankle injury changed everything. And now thousands of people are dancing to the music of Sunnery and Ryan.
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1: 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And after almost 4 years, we felt it was time to let our colleagues close out the main stage here. Now, in the Dance Department Hot Mix, Sunnery James and Ryan Marciano.

You're listening to Dance Department. I'm Armin van Buuren, and our guest this weekend have been on the show before, but never taken over our hot mix. So it's about time for our colleagues, Sunnery James and Ryan Marciano, in the hot mix.

Even here in the studio, we're moving to this because what you're hearing right now is Sonnery James and Ryan Marciano in the Dance Department Hot Mix. 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

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That's where all the Dance Department shows can be found every week. Before I hand things over, one more thing to say. Many thanks to the entire team that we work on this show every single week. Jochem Hameling, Rens Gooseling, Jordi Warner, Sanne Klinkhamer, Quincy Truno, and Lisbeth Stolbe. I'll talk to you next week for a new Dance Department.

pushed me to the floor, laughing, singing good things, they're waiting, they're on the other side.

This is a story of a young boy dreaming. His wish in all the world was to ride a horse on the wind. And one night when he went to sleep, his dream came true. And he rode a horse all around the world. But while his dream was coming true, he could see the terrible things that was happening to the children in the world. And he realized that lesson to learn, that while his dream and all of his fantasies were true, other people's were smashed to pieces. A lesson he learnt while dreaming. I ride a horse on the wind.

Moose. My name is DJ Moose, and this is episode 657 of the Gothic Moose, and this is Eurovision weekend. So I record this show and put it out on Saturdays. A few hours later, it's Eurovision. The results are probably already known who has won. But in fact, most of the bands, like there's only, I think, three or four that I'm playing that qualified for the finals. The rest are bands that didn't make it out either of the qualies. I mean, there's only one, I think. And the others are all from national selections. So for those of you who don't know, there are many countries that run contests where bands get to go and perform, singers get to go and perform to try and win the spot. So say like Romania or Lithuania, Latvia, Estonia, Sweden, San Marino, amongst others. And versus say like the UK, who will be playing, but the band from the UK was picked by a selection committee as opposed to being able to compete against others. So all that to say, the first set is probably the set that matches the Gothic Moose the most, has tracks that are more post-punk or industrial, even includes bands like Monocate, who I've played before. So I hope you enjoy this first set. We're going to start it off with Sarah Kapo and Te Dua Shume, and that's from Albania, and they did not qualify out of their nationals. Then the track that is so much better than what Portugal submitted for Eurovision, Marquise with Chuva, that will be followed by Elpo and Blakus from Latvia. I feel Latvia got shafted in the semis because the song was a really nice song that Latvia had. Atvara has a beautiful operatic voice, but you know, you never know what people are going to go for. After Elpo, we'll have Late Runner with Can You Feel It? They were from Denmark. Lavina with Kraj I Mene from Serbia. The Eileens with Crawling Whispers. And we'll wrap up that set, this first set, with Monocate and the track Tut, or Here.

So we just played Monocate, who is, of course, Katerina Pavlenko, who is also the singer of Goa. And Goa, you might remember, was selected for Eurovision in 2020, and then again for 2021 because 2020 was canceled. And they placed fifth, but second with the overall public vote. One of the members of Goa is also in Kalush Orchestra, which won in 2022. Anyway, so a bit of Eurovision history there, and about Goa and Monocate, and they're bands that are 100% in the dark scene, and have a sound that fits our scene pretty well. So that brings us to an end of songs that tried for Eurovision this year and didn't make it. But now we're going to play bands that are not entirely my sound. Maybe you'll like them. So we're going to start the next set with Senhit featuring Boy George. Yes, Boy George with the track Superstar. And they qualified for the semifinals for San Marino. Unfortunately, they didn't qualify out. However, I will be playing in a future episode another track featuring Boy George with Massive Ego, who he does a song with. Anyway, it's quite interesting to see Boy George back. Then we'll have Rugail with Ikona Zamaite from Lithuania. Dagna with Sal Meluniam, also from Lithuania. And there's a lot of Lithuanian bands actually in this episode because Lithuania has a lot of bands and artists to compete, and there's just a higher likelihood of me finding something I like. The Astrolab with Drop It from Greece, who didn't qualify out. Jack Lupino with Adrenaline from Serbia. Matt Black with Eya Lia Hedia Leon, I think. I'm probably mispronouncing that like crazy. It's The Flute, I believe, is the name in English. And they're from Malta. Lokite with the track Vilko Akiu from Lithuania. And this is the Sneakers remix. It's a dancier mix of the original song that was submitted. Lilita Zira with Salve in Mundum from Lithuania. Hen Sanova with Lumina from Lithuania. Also like, and we'll wrap it up with a track from Italy, Bambole di Pezza. Resta con me.

If you've made it this far with me, thank you for listening. We've got 4 more tracks to go. And I hope if you happen to listen to the show before Eurovision plays, that you have a great Eurovision and enjoy it. If you happen to check out Eurovision afterwards, because you can, it's on YouTube and you can watch them all. It's just a lot of fun. And while it doesn't fit with the music I usually like, if anything, in fact, it makes me really appreciate the music I like goth and dark wave and industrial and post-punk. I think in the end, I just really love music, and I enjoy watching it and watching people perform and give it their all. And yeah, and it's something I get to also share with my whole family, and not just my whole family, my children's friends, because they invite their friends and we have a great time. I mean, their friends are in part now adults. So I just think it's really cool, and it's something fun and different. And I hope you enjoyed it too. So we have 4 tracks left. We're going to have UK's entry. Now, UK, there's a committee that selects the band. And I would never have thought they would select this band, because it kind of really fits into the kind of band you might expect to see, like Wave Gothic Dreffen or something. It's Look Mom, No Computer, with the track Ein, Zwei, Drei. It's a fun song. And it's got lots of sampling, and the guy, Look Mom, No Computer, is a pretty cool person and the stuff he creates, so that's kind of neat. Then we're going to have a fun song from Greece. It is Achilles with Ferto. I enjoy it. I think probably my favorite band playing in Eurovision this year is Romania's Alexandra Capitanescu with the song Choke Me. It's probably like the gothiest band this year. So I do like them, and I hope they do really well. And then we're going to wrap it up with Moldova's entry. Moldova's back. They weren't there last year, just like Romania wasn't there last year. I love Moldova. I think they're fun. They were out supporting Ukraine with me back in February here. So we're going to have Satoshi with the song Viva Moldova. And in case you're wondering, you're like, why are you playing this? This is like different. They're like kind of like a metal-y hard rock band. And in one of the Eurovision videos that I saw, the singer is wearing a Montreal Canadiens hockey jersey, or looks like a Montreal Canadiens hockey jersey. So I'll just leave you with that.

I have been DG Moose. This has been episode 657 of the Gothic Moose, the Eurovision show. Don't forget, don't be silent. Support Ukraine. Slava Ukraini, heorim slava.

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0: 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And that's the reason why I listen to
1: Figure Radio.

The whole world is just waiting for the midterm elections in November. Almost all of the United States allies have turned away. And everyone is just hoping that this chaos will end soon. The victims, as well as the world, deserve to have the whole Epstein affair

With this government, there will always be cover-ups and no real clarification. But hopefully, the tide will turn in November. And in the end, some of this administration will probably end up in prison. Because that's what they deserve for supporting this course of action against the people.